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2: Tell me something good.
3: A baby born at just 22 weeks, which is wild, was given only a 10% chance of survival, and it spent a year in the NICU, and it survived. 22 weeks. This baby weighed 1 pound, 3 ounces.
4: Oh.
3: I would say, what are the odds? But I actually have 10%.
5: Yeah, 10%.
3: Yeah, because my mind goes, what are the... 10%.
4: I think that that's the size of those little mini Coke cans.
3: What do you mean?
4: You know, at the store, they have your normal Coke can and then the mini.
3: Mm-hmm.
4: I think that that's the size of the 22-week-old.
5: That's how big the baby was, or how little the baby
4: how
5: was?
4: How little, yeah.
3: Wow. 1 pound, 3 ounces. 13 months at Palm Beach Children's Hospital. Several surgeries. Around-the-clock care from doctors. Crazy, because the parents got to...
5: trust the doctor.
3: And be there, and basically live there. I mean, not literally, but you're there all the time.
5: And the baby has to just be living under machines.
3: Now weighing more than 8 pounds.
4: Wow.
3: Out of the hospital. 8 pounds if you took 8 Coke cans and...
5: 8 minis.
3: No, 8 fulls. 16 ounces, right?
5: Oh, right. No, 12. 12 is the full.
3: It's been a while since I've had a can of Coke.
4: Yeah, 12 is the full. Also, if this helps, at 22 weeks pregnant, babies are normally the size of a big bell pepper.
3: Mm.
5: Okay.
3: I just know 22 weeks because I know when we were going through the process, I didn't have any idea. Like 40 weeks, you know, 36, 40. Like I learned all the stages of when it's healthy to have a baby, when it's not, when 22 was never even a conversation because that's so early. But the baby's back home. That is wild. So a big shout out to all the doctors at Palm Beach Children's Hospital and to that family. That is what it's all about.
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Hey, it's Bobby Bones. Coming up in the Country Minute, Kenny Chesney celebrated the release of his new album in a huge way, and also who has the number one song this week. 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
2: 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Amy, what's up?
3: 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He performed a mix of his classic hits and new songs in front of a few thousand fans.
2: And congratulations to Kenny Chesney. His song, Carry On, just went number one.

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Hey, it's Zuko. 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
2: Tell me something good.
3: A baby born at just 22 weeks, which is wild, was given only a 10% chance of survival, and it spent a year in the NICU, and it survived. 22 weeks. This baby weighed 1 pound, 3 ounces.
4: Oh.
3: I would say, what are the odds? But I actually have 10%.
5: Yeah, 10%. Yeah,
3: because my mind goes, what are the... 10%.
4: I think that that's the size of those little mini Coke cans.
3: What do you mean?
4: You know, at the store, they have your normal Coke can and then the mini.
3: Mm-hmm.
4: I think that that's the size of the 22-week-old.
5: That's how big the baby was, or how little the baby
4: how
5: was?
4: How little, yeah.
3: Wow. 1 pound, 3 ounces. 13 months at Palm Beach Children's Hospital. Several surgeries. Around-the-clock care from doctors. Crazy, because the parents got to...
5: trust the doctor.
3: And be there, and basically live there. I mean, not literally, but you're there all the time.
5: And the baby has to just be living under machines.
3: Now weighing more than 8 pounds.
4: Wow.
3: Out of the hospital. 8 pounds if you took 8 Coke cans and...
5: 8 minis.
3: Eight fulls. 16 ounces, right?
5: Oh, right. No, 12. 12 is the full.
3: It's been a while since I've had a can of Coke.
4: Yeah, 12 is the full. Also, if this helps at 22 weeks pregnant, babies are normally the size of a big bell pepper.
3: Mm.
5: Okay.
3: I just know 22 weeks because I know when we were going through the process, I didn't have any idea. Like 40 weeks, you know, 36, 40. Like I learned all the stages of when it's healthy to have a baby, when it's not, when 22 was never even a consideration, a conversation, because that's so early. But the baby's back home. That is wild. So big shout out to all the doctors at Palm Beach Children's Hospital and to that family. That is what it's all about.
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Columbus is number one for new country, 92.3 WCOL. I'm JT Bosch with the 11 o'clock news. It's an hour of new country straight from Nashville to you. Here's Luke Combs.

If you got some grocery shopping to do, wait till Friday. Boxer is going to be out at the new Kroger Marketplace on Sunbury Road in Delaware. That starts at 11. Boxer will even help you pick out your produce. I don't know, he might not, but you can ask. Here's Kevin Powers on WCOL.

Did you see Casey Musgraves on the MTV Video Music Awards last night paying tribute to Dolly Parton? Oh, if you missed that, you got to see it. It's up on YouTube. Check it out when you get a chance. I'm JT with Casey's Dry Spell. It's New Country on 92.3 WCOL.

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2: 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Here we go. 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
7: It's Tuesday. Everybody, welcome to show number 1726. It's After Midnight. I'm your host, Granger Smith. So glad to be with you again. I've got a whole bunch of good country music to play for you, so keep it right here. I've also got some good news I want to read for you, hopefully to put a smile on your face. And then the back half of the hour, I got Ann Hudson coming in here with stories about your favorite stars out there in Nashville, what they're up to today. So it's a packed hour. I'm with you till the sun comes up, but it begins right here. Hour number one. Happy Tuesday, y'all.

0: 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Hey, as your Tuesday gets rolling, I thought I could kick things off with some good news, hopefully put a smile on your face. Hang on for two songs and I'll share this story with you.
1: Hey, girl. Oh, now. You know you got everybody looking.

92.3 WCOL. So I got a topic I want to discuss next hour. I want to hear from you on this. Hey, why do you like country music? That seems random, but I'd like to know your answer. You got an answer to that? Why do you like country music? We'll talk about this next hour, 866-607-8383.

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1: Hey, Granger Smith. My name is Ray Hiller. I'm from Central Texas. Just delivering the newspaper out tonight. Just listening to you. Have a great day.
0: Sure appreciate you, Ray. Thank you, brother. 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

0: 92.3 WCOL. Van Hudson coming in with the latest Nashville updates. And what do you have for us today?
1: Oh my gosh, Granger, did you see this story? Reba McEntire opened up about how she missed the final phone call from Dolly Parton. I'll tell you what she said coming up in your Nashville news next.

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7: Welcome to Tuesday, everybody. It's After Midnight. I'm your host, Granger Smith. So glad to be with you. Whatever the reason that you're up so early or up so late, either way, I'm glad you're with me. I've got a whole bunch of good country music on the way for you. And I've got this topic, speaking of. You know, we've talked about a lot of things on this show, but this is maybe the most basic question I want to ask you, and I want an honest answer. Why do you like country music? Why is that? You got a reason? Let me know. 866-607-8383. After that, we got Earl Nibbles Jr. coming in here with a dumb criminal story. It's After Midnight. Hour number two starts right now. Happy Tuesday, y'all.

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92.3 WCOL, Columbus's number one for new country. Continuing this conversation, why do you like country music? I legitimately want to know your answer. Why do you like country music? I'd love to put you on the air with this. 866-607-8383.

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1: Hey, this is Philip. I live in Alaska. I'm listening to the radio station as I'm driving truck. We're doing dirt work out here. Thank you. Have a wonderful night. 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
1: 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Earl is going to share this dumb criminal story coming up next.

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1: Now, who goes and messes with Mickey Mouse's business? This dummy did. This feller used to work for Disney World, but instead of riding the rides and handing out churros, he got to hack into their menu system. He done switched up QR codes so folks trying to order burgers got sent to some kind of anti-Israel website. Then he went and wiped out menus to look empty and even slapped a dang hate symbol on one of them. Folks, you don't mess with people's food down there in Florida. Now, he's looking at over a decade behind bars and a big old fine enough to make Cinderella lose her slipper. Just dumb.
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5: Hey, thanks for starting your Tuesday here with me on After Midnight. Y'all, what's up? I'm Granger Smith, your host. I have some things that went down on this day in history I want to talk about coming up, plus some Nashville news with Ann Hudson. She's going to talk about her favorite stars out there in Nashville and what they're up to. All of this here early on a Tuesday. I'm glad you're with me. Keep that station here.

92.3 WCOL, Columbus's number one for new country. London gave us the first modern police force on this day. Do you know what year? Could you even guess? I'll tell you that, plus some other things that went down on this day in history in two songs.

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1: 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I brought this up last hour. 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Why do you like country music? 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

0: 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Next up, Ann Hudson joining us to dish out some Nashville news and what's on deck.
1: 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Ella Langley getting what I've seen as like her first kind of negative media attention. I'll explain. Coming up in your Nashville news next.

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5: Tuesday, overnight, third shift crew out there getting it done. It's After Midnight. I'm your host, Granger Smith, doing it right alongside you. I've got this question. You got any fall traditions? Maybe something you keep up with your family, maybe something you do alone, but either way, something you do every fall that you want to share with us, I'll put you on the air. 866-607-8383. I've also got old Earl Dibbles Jr., the country boy, coming in here with a dumb criminal story, and all this here with a whole bunch of good country music. It's After Midnight. Y'all keep listening.

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92.3 WCOL, Columbus's number one for new country. 4 times the legal limit and driving the wrong way, this guy wasn't just drunk. He was real drunk. And it's not even the first time he got caught. Earl is going to share more about this guy coming up next.

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1: Listen, I get it. Not everyone sleeps at night. Some of us think, some of us drive, some of us pray. Granger's with you through it all. Thanks for being a part of the After Midnight family.

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1: Folks, let me tell you, I've heard some crazy stories, but this one takes the cake. Up in Wisconsin, some guy was driving the wrong dang way down Highway 29. He didn't even notice. Cops were behind him with their lights and sirens blaring, but old boy just kept on trucking. When they finally got him pulled over, he blew a 329, four times the legal limit. That ain't his first rodeo neither. He's out for his fifth OWI charge. And get this, he's already on probation from driving drunk felony. Some people just don't never learn, do they? Dumb.
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7: Tuesday, early risers. What's up? Welcome to After Midnight with me, Granger Smith. I'm your host. I've got some good news I want to read for y'all coming up. Put a smile on your face, hopefully. Plus some Nashville news with Dan Hudson. She's coming in to talk about your favorite stars out there in Nashville and catch you up with their news. Hang tight for all of this early on a Tuesday. We are After Midnight.

92.3 WCOL, Columbus's number one for new country. Hey, as your Tuesday gets rolling, I thought I could kick things off with some good news, hopefully put a smile on your face. Hang on for two songs and I'll share this story with you.

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1: 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Krista managed to call 911, give rescuers exact directions, and even secure the car so that no one got hurt. And this week, she reunited with the firefighters who came to help and was honored for her incredible courage.
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92.3 WCOL. I brought this up last hour. I've gotten some good phone calls. 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
1: 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It's Josh from Anniston, Alabama. 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
0: What's up, Josh? Appreciate you calling, brother. Thank you.
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0: time for us to play a game. We like to stretch your brain from time to time, and we do random trivia. You get 3 of the 5 right, you'll win tickets for Buckeye Country Superfest. And we have questions all about artists that are playing that show. Chris Stapleton, Cody Johnson, Parker McCollum. We won't go too deep into the lineup.
1: No.
0: But we have on the phone, I think for the first time, we have Alexis Labdis from Zanesville. Am I saying your last name right?
2: Yeah, that's right.
0: Alexis, how are you doing? Is this your first time playing a game with us?
2: It is. I'm doing good.
0: Oh, thank you. What do you do for a living?
2: I work in science, so I do a lot of science stuff.
0: Science.
1: It's cool.
0: She blinded me with science.
1: She's mixing potions.
0: Are you a teacher, or what do you mean? I just work in science.
2: No, for the EPA, pretty much.
0: Oh, cool. That sounds like a cool
1: job. That's awesome.
0: All right. Well, we appreciate you listening. Are you a big fan of the artist playing Buckeye Country Superfest? When I say artist, I mean Chris Stapleton, Cody Johnson, Parker McCollum.
2: I don't know about big, but.
1: Ooh. <awesome. laughs>
0: All right. Well, we'll see how this goes. All right. This is random trivia question number one, and this is about Chris Stapleton. What Kentucky town was Chris Stapleton born in? Is it A, Lexington, B, Owensboro, C, Bowling Green, or D, Bardstown?
2: I'm going to go with C, Bowling Green.
0: Bowling Green is... It was Lexington.
2: Oh, dang it.
0: Right.
2: I guessed.
0: Yeah, that was, I would have guessed too. All right. You still got a chance to get 3 of these right. All right. This is random trivia question number 2, and this one is about Cody Johnson. All right. So before pursuing music full time, Cody Johnson once worked in what industry? As a lifeguard, that's A. B, real estate agent. C, worked on the oil rigs. Or D, law enforcement?
2: D. Law enforcement.
0: You're saying law enforcement? That's D, law enforcement? Are you sure? Are you sure?
2: Yes. I'm going to stick with it.
0: Are you sure?
2: Dang it.
0: All right. Now we're back against the wall. You got to get the next 3 right to win. All right.
2: Okay.
0: It was oil rigs, by the way. He worked on oil rigs.
1: Did she get a lifeline?
0: Yeah, you could use Alyssa for a lifeline.
1: Yeah, you can use me as a lifeline.
0: All right. So you got to get these next 3 right. All right. Random trivia question number 3. And this one's about Parker McCollum. Parker McCollum attended college at what Texas university? Was it A, Texas A&M, B, University of Texas, C, Sam Houston State University, or D, Texas Tech?
2: Can I use my lifeline?
0: You can use the lifeline, Alyssa.
1: You know, I'm going to have to go with C, Sam Houston State University.
0: All right, Sam Houston State University. You want to go with Alyssa?
2: Yes.
0: That would be a smart move.
1: Yes.
0: That'd be a very smart move. All right. You have to get the next 2 right to win. All right, Alexis?
2: Okay. Okay. Yeah.
0: Every time I say Alexis, I bet somebody in their house is going, tag on it, my smart speaker keeps going crazy.
1: Probably.
0: All right. Probably. Question number 4 for random trivia is about Chris Stapleton. Before becoming a solo artist, Chris Stapleton was the lead singer of which band? A, Midland, B, the Steel Drivers, C, Old Dominion, or D, Blackberry Smoke?
2: B.
0: B, the Steel Drivers would be right.
1: Yay! Woo! You got it.
0: I don't know how you got that one. All right. Alexis Labdis from Zanesville, this is your final question, and you got to get this one right to win. This is random trivia question number 5. This is about Cody Johnson, all right? Which Cody Johnson song became a major country radio hit and encouraged people to appreciate life while they can? Is it A, On My Way to You, B, Human, C, Till You Can't, or D, Dear Rodeo?
2: That one is Till You Can't.
0: Till You Can't is right!
1: She knew that one.
0: Yeah, you knew that one for sure. All right, you got 3 of the 5 right. You know what that means? You've won tickets to Buckeye Country Superfest.
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Zuko and Alyssa hanging out. Here's your early morning 5-minute trivia question. 36% of people know someone who's gotten engaged here. 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But 36% of people say they know someone who got engaged here. What are we talking about? 614-821-WCOL. 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

0: 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It's 5:40 on your Tuesday. Zuko and Alyssa hanging out. Here's her early morning Mind Meter trivia question. 36% of people say they know someone who's got engaged here. What is the here? Where have people got engaged? Hi, WCOL. Oh, they hung up. That ain't good. Don't be hanging up, people. Hi, WCOL. Who's this?
1: Hi, this is Megan.
0: Hi, Megan. You having a good Tuesday so far?
1: I am. How are you?
0: Not too bad. Thanks for asking. All right. What do you think the answer is for the Mind Bender?
1: Disney World.
0: Ooh, that's a really good guess.
2: But
0: it's not Disney World. All right. Think about it. Call us back. All right. Thanks, Megan. Appreciate you listening. Hi, WCOL. You have a guess for the Mind Bender?
3: Sporting event.
0: Not a sporting event. These are all good guesses. I think we're getting closer to the right answer, though. Hi, WCOL. Do we guess for the Mind Bender?
4: I do. Disney World?
0: Nope, not Disney World. Not Disney World. And it's not a sporting event. Hi, WCOL. Do we guess for the Mind Bender?
5: Is it a coffee shop or Starbucks?
0: No.
2: Can you imagine?
0: I can imagine it does happen there, but no, that's not the answer. 36% of people know someone who's gotten engaged here. What are we talking about? Hi, WCOL. What's your guess for the Mind Bender?
6: Vacation.
0: No, that's another good guess.
2: That is.
0: That's probably a popular one for sure.
2: Yeah.
0: Hi, WCOL. What's your guess for the Mind Bender? Oh,
2: they gave up.
0: Hi, WCOL. Do we guess for the Mind Bender?
5: The wedding.
0: Nope, not a wedding. That's. I bet that does happen quite a bit, though. Someone else getting married. I'm inspired. I'm gonna get married too.
2: Inspired.
0: Hi, WCOL. Do we guess for the Mind Bender?
5: What's your guess for the Mind Bender?
1: Yeah, prom.
0: No, prom. Probably be a little early to get engaged at a prom, don't you think?
2: Be.
0: Nope, it's not prom. Hi, WCOL. What's your guess for the Mind Bender?
6: At home.
0: Nope, not at home. Once you guys hear the answer, you're going to be like, I should have thought about this. Hi, WCOL. What do you guess for the Mind Bender? 36% of people know someone who's gotten engaged here.
6: Niagara Falls?
0: Nope. Another good one.
2: Pretty.
0: Hi, WCOL. What do you guess for the Mind Bender?
4: I'm going to say Las Vegas.
0: No, it's not Las Vegas. All right, I'll give you a clue. It could have happened last Friday night.
2: Ooh.
0: Hi, WCOL. Do you guess for the Mind Bender?
6: Yeah, home.
0: No, not a home. Two more guesses, and we got to do some weather. Hi, WCOL. Do you guess for the Mind Bender?
6: How about the zoo?
0: Not the zoo.
2: The zoo.
0: Not the zoo. Hi, WCOL. Do you guess for the Mind Bender?
5: My parents' house.
0: What is it?
5: Their parents' house.
0: Nope, not your parents' house.
2: Parents' house.
0: All right, last one. Hi, WCOL. Have you guessed for the Mind Bender?
1: Parents?
0: Nope, not parents. The answer is a concert.
7: Columbus weather.
0: All right, we'll take caller 12. We have a 4-pack of tickets for Leeds Farm. Give you a chance to go out there in Ostrander and check out that wonderful place, Leeds Farm. 4-pack of tickets for caller 12 since we didn't get an answer for the Mind Bender. The answer was at a concert. All right, Andrew Buck-Michael joins us. Buck, I want you to wave your magic wand and bring about, another week of this beautiful weather, if you could.
8: I'm sure the farmers would love that, to get outside and get a lot of harvesting done.
0: Heck yeah. It's been so wet.
8: The good news is we stay dry for the next 3 days. Today, 75, mostly sunny. We'll see more clouds Wednesday and Thursday. We get to 80, 85. And then rain is likely Friday as a cold front slides through. And there's also a hurricane, Hurricane Polo, down over the Baja California. And that's actually going to pump in some extra moisture. So we're going to get some heavy rain on Friday as this cold front slides through. And then it should be out of here, and we're looking a lot drier, or at least a very slim chance of rain for Saturday or Sunday now, as high temperatures dip to around 70 for those days. So of the entire 7-day forecast, the one day that is going to be wet is going to be Friday for us, and just the other days, just a very slim chance of rain, and most of us stay pretty dry for the next 6 out of 7 days. So keep that rain gear handy on Friday. I'm ABC6 First Warning Meteorologist Andrew Buck-Michael on 92.3 WCOL.
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0: Zuko and Alyssa on your Tuesday morning. 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
23: It's showtime.
0: Welcome to your Tuesday, September 29th, the 272nd day of the year. It is National Coffee Day. And according to new research from the National Coffee Data Trends Fall Report, Americans are reaching for coffee now more than ever.
24: Yeah.
0: In fact, 66% of Americans drank coffee in the past day.
24: Wow.
0: I mean, for me, coffee, like you get it to help wake yourself up in the morning.
24: Yes.
0: For me, coffee's more of a relaxing thing for me.
24: Really?
0: Yeah, I don't know. I can drink coffee at night before I go to bed. But when I drink it in the morning, it's just kind of like a calming thing. It doesn't really amp me up like you would think it would.
24: Really? It wakes me up.
0: But you always get so much stuff in your coffee, too, though.
24: I get 570 calories worth of stuff.
0: What are you drinking this morning?
24: I'm drinking the iced pumpkin cream chai from Starbucks. It's literally 570 calories.
0: Iced pumpkin cream chai from Starbucks. I didn't even know they had that.
24: Yeah, it's not healthy.
0: Gosh.
24: I need to go on a diet.
0: So many different variations of coffee. I'm a traditionalist. I like just a black coffee or even like an Americano or something like that. And something I do, I put honey in my coffee.
24: Yeah.
0: And I tell people that and they go, oh, I never even thought about that.
24: Never.
0: But I got tired of using like Sweet and Low and Splenda and stuff like that.
24: Yeah.
0: All that fake processed sugar.
24: Yeah.
0: So I started using honey. And once you get used to the taste of honey in your coffee, you can't go back. You can't go back.
24: It's healthy for you.
0: Because I'll go to like Tim Hortons and they don't have honey.
24: What?
0: And I'll say, hey, can you just put a Splenda in there? And I'm like, oh, I just can't even stand the taste of it anymore.
24: Grosses you out after a while.
0: So if you're looking for a way to sweeten your coffee, but a more healthy way to sweeten your coffee, try some honey. It'll set you free, I promise.
24: Yum.
0: It's also VFW Day. It's National Biscotti Day. It's National Mocha Day. And it's Sweetest Fish Day. Is that like the little candy, Swedish
24: fish? Yeah, the little fishies. They're red.
0: Yeah, I think I got a box at home that we bought for someone for the birthday. We never gave it to them, so now no one will eat it. It's been there for like 3 months.
24: Somebody eat it.
0: Notables on this date in history. On this date in 1789, the first regular army is established by the United States Department of War. On this date in 1916, John D. Rockefeller became the first billionaire.
24: Wow.
0: He became a billionaire in 1916.
24: That's crazy. God.
0: By today's standards, it'd be multiple billions.
24: Yeah.
0: On this date in 1966, the Chevy Camaro, which was originally named the Panther, was introduced. That should have been my mind bender.
24: Yeah, what was
0: the Camaro originally introduced as? It was the Panther. And on this date in 1982, 7 people died after taking extra strength Tylenol capsules that were laced with cyanide.
24: Oh,
0: and this led to the use of safety seals that we see now on most consumer products.
24: Oh,
0: we didn't
24: sad.
0: Used to have those safety seals.
24: I didn't know that.
0: And then this happened in 1982. And I remember when it happened, they didn't know where it was coming from or how it was happening. But all these people, 7 people died after taking extra strength Tylenol. Somehow they got poisoned with cyanide. So that led to these safety seals that now you see on just about everything that you buy.
24: That's good, though.
0: Birthdays today. Singer Halsey has a birthday today. And Alyssa says Halsey hasn't made any music recently.
24: No, I'm like, what happened to her? I miss her.
0: Is she married? Does she have kids? I don't know what's going on.
24: I don't know, but I love her voice.
0: Yeah, I really like her voice. She is only 32 today. Hopefully getting back to some music.
24: Yeah.
0: NBA baller Kevin Durant is 38 today. Calvin Johnson, wide receiver, former NFL star. I don't think he's still playing. No, he's not. He's 41. There's no way he's still playing. Chrissy Metz is 46. Zachary Levi, 46. Andrew Dice Clay, one of my favorite comedians, is 69. Bryant Gumbel, 78. And Ian McShane from Deadwood and John Wick fame is 84. Today. Well, how was your Monday, Alyssa?
24: My Monday was good. I just worked. That was pretty much it.
0: Nothing fun?
24: No, it was busy. So I made good money again, which made me happy. And I saw my
0: good money and tips. Is that because of Monday Night Football?
24: Yeah, I think so. And with trivia, because we have trivia every Monday and it's a lot of fun. People make their teams and they get together. And yeah, it's been really good the past 3 weeks. So I've been very happy about that.
0: That's cool.
24: Yeah, that's pretty much it, though. Just that, and I did watch a little bit of this show called The Traitors, like I talked about
0: last week. Oh, yeah, you were
24: talking
0: about that.
24: I watched two more episodes, since they drop two episodes weekly, which I love. So it's like you get more than just one. And I'm hooked. It's so entertaining, and I love the twists and turns and stuff like that.
0: Yeah, so it's a reality show, though, right?
24: Yes, it is. But okay. You have to basically lie. You have to be a really good liar or you will get kicked off and banished.
0: They catch you telling the truth?
24: Yes.
0: That's pretty bad.
24: Yeah, like if
0: we should have some fun with that. We should come up with a lie.
24: Yeah, seriously.
0: Lie like a guy.
24: But yeah, basically that's what they do. And then they have their round table and they all debate like who's the traitor potentially. And they keep getting it wrong every single time. And I'm like, you guys are missing the biggest clues, you know?
0: Yeah.
24: So it's fun to watch, though. I like it.
0: I have to check it out.
24: Yeah, I think you'd like
0: it. What is it, like two seasons of it now? Maybe three?
24: There's five.
0: Five?
24: Yeah, and there's different like countries.
0: Wow.
24: Yeah.
0: Same guy, though, right? Same guy hosted or whatever?
24: I don't know what his name is, but he's hilarious.
0: Yeah.
24: He's a good actor.
0: Yeah, I'm trying to think of his name, but
24: I'll have to
0: watch that.
24: Yeah.
0: I just finished watching Reacher, watched the grand finale of that, and I'm thinking about starting, there's a spinoff of Reacher. On Amazon Prime, I'm thinking about watching. I still have Linus. I'm watching the latest season of Linus.
24: I heard that's so good.
0: I've kind of fallen off on that. I need to get back to watching that. And it's just weird because I've been sitting down. Then it's like, okay, do I watch a show or do I watch football?
24: Right.
0: And football wins. Yeah. Watched Monday Night Football last night. And
24: who played last night?
0: It was the Bears. The Bears and the Eagles.
24: Okay.
0: And I'm sure the Eagles were favored, but the Bears won.
24: Oh, they did.
0: There was a lot of that. I don't know how anyone wins in betting. I got to be honest.
24: No, seriously. I feel like I would get it wrong every time.
0: I tried to do some picks this week just for the fun, but not with no money on the line, obviously.
24: Right.
0: And I went 50%.
24: Oh, really?
0: Because teams that I thought were going to win didn't win. Like, I thought the Bengals would win. The Bengals didn't win. Oh, you know, like, there's just a lot of that going on right now in the NFL from week to week.
24: Right.
0: You think one team's going to be dominant, but it's just not happening.
24: Well, what teams do you support the most?
0: Like, in the NFL, I'd say I probably root for the Bengals.
24: Yeah.
0: I do root for the Steelers because I like Aaron Rodgers. I'm one of the few.
24: Okay. Yeah.
0: I'm more of a people fan when it comes to NFL or professional sports. I root for individuals instead of teams.
24: Like you like Joe Burrow from the Bengals.
0: Yeah, Joe Burrow, obviously. Patrick Mahomes from the Chiefs. Oh, the Chiefs are doing well this season.
24: There was a documentary on him, too, on Netflix a couple years ago.
0: Yeah, quarterback. He was part of that quarterback series. One. Yeah, the Bears won 27-7. And I don't know what the line was on that game because I didn't have any money on it.
24: Yeah.
0: But I guarantee you a lot of folks lost money on that game. Because the Bears QB is hurt.
24: Uh-oh.
0: So they brought in, a backup guy who's been in the league forever. And the guy played freaking lights out, man.
24: Oh
0: it was like unreal.
24: How'd the quarterback get hurt? What did he
0: do? I don't know. I didn't see the play where he got hurt. He got hurt last week, so he's just out.
24: Oh, gosh.
0: So I'm sure no one was thinking that the Bears would win, but they won. They didn't just win. They dominated the Eagles.
24: Hey, that's good at least for the people
0: pretty
24: that like
0: crazy.
24: Them.
0: Crazy. 27-7.
24: And you watch all the games pretty much, like weekly.
0: I mean, I'm not real big in the NFL. I only watch the NFL on Mondays because it's the only thing on.
24: Right.
0: If I have the choice of watching college or professional, I'm watching college.
24: I think it's more entertaining for sure.
0: It's more entertaining. It used to be that the kids were playing for more because they were playing for the, they're playing for the opportunity to be a professional and to make millions of dollars. Now they're already making millions of dollars.
24: Yeah, they are.
0: So some of them, I don't know.
24: And free college, too. Lucky
0: free
24: them.
0: College. I mean, I think there's still a lot of that. A lot of they're playing for that. But it's a different landscape for sure now, college football is. But, yeah, I don't know. That's really about it. I'm trying to find a new show to get into.
24: Yeah.
0: If you have one that you think I should watch. Like, what's it called? Slower Horses or something like that?
24: I haven't heard that.
0: That's on... Is it Apple? I can't remember what that's on. That's another one someone was telling me I should watch.
24: What's it about?
0: Or Slow Horses? I don't even know. It's just somebody's like, you need to watch that show. I have no idea.
24: Interesting.
0: But if it's a show you think I should watch, just hit up that TalkBack feature on the iHeartRadio app. Let me know. All right, we got more tickets for Buckeye Country Superfest. We'll give those away at 7:50 with a game. And, of course, we got them at 9, 11, 1, and 3. Put your seatbelt on. Put both hands on the wheel. Let's go.

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2: Good morning. Here's a look at what's happening. A committee for the union representing Columbus City school teachers has approved a deal for members' health insurance. District leaders said the plan was proposed by the Columbus Education Association. It caps next year's premium increases at 8%. It comes as the CEA warned of a major increase in premiums beginning next school year. Olentangy Orange High School investigating a possible hazing allegation involving members of the high school girls' soccer team. The district says they're discussing possible consequences and parents have been notified. The Delaware County Sheriff's Office telling ABC 6 it will not file criminal charges in the case. President Trump hosting an AI summit at the White House today as fears grow over its possible threat to humanity. Trump and House Speaker Mike Johnson will host Meta's Mark Zuckerberg and the heads of Anthropic, OpenAI, NVIDIA, and others. Johnson insists overregulation will lead to China winning the AI race. I'm Scott Jennings.
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News from Nashville here in about 15 minutes. Did Ella Langley do it again? We'll let you know if she continues her streak on top of the Billboard Hot 100. And Riley Green announced a tour. We'll give you all those details coming up.

0: Well, Ella Langley is choosing Texas is still looking strong on the Billboard Hot 100 chart. Racked up a 24th week.
1: Woo!
0: At the number one spot. Congratulations to her. Now, last week it claimed the history-breaking most weeks at the number one spot, surpassing Mariah Carey's All I Want for Christmas Is You, which held the top spot for 22 weeks. So this week is just creating a little bit of distance. Because, awesome. You know, when Christmas music kicks back in, Mariah could get back to the number one spot, and then she could take that top spot again.
1: Oh, yeah.
0: Riley Green has a new tour in 2027. He's going to head out on the That's Just Me tour starting April 1st in Spokane, Washington. In addition to the concerts, he's partnering with high schools in the areas where he's going to perform to get students to create Riley-inspired content, banners, artwork, pep rallies, band performances, and cheerleading routines. And in return, Riley is going to donate $1 from each ticket sold to student and student programs. That's pretty cool.
1: That's awesome.
0: Muscadine Bloodline, Randy Houser, Hannah McFarlane, and Jake Worthington will join Riley on that tour. Now, pre-sales start today with the general on sale on Friday. And I looked. It's like Evansville, Indiana is the closest. So no Ohio dates, so far as I can tell. And speaking of Riley, over the weekend, I don't know if you saw video of this, but he serenaded someone's grandma.
1: I did see that.
0: He was singing, "You Look Like You Love Me," and he said, quote, "This young lady right here, she's been giving me the eye all night." Check it out.
2: This young lady right here has been giving me the eye all night. We're going to sing this one. Okay, here we go.
0: Oh, I bet everyone wanted to be a grandma that night.
1: Oh, yeah.
0: But he walked down to her, sang directly to her, and then at the end, she gave him a kiss on the cheek.
1: Whoa.
0: Well, for the first time in his career, Eric Church is going to be headlining Down Under. The superstar made the announcement yesterday that he was bringing his show to Australia, and Parker McCollum's going to join him on that. The shows will start in March. Tickets go on sale for the general public this Thursday at noon. If you're wanting to take a trip down under to see Eric Church, I've never been down under, but I've always wanted to go. And finally, Chase Matthew just wrapped up opening for Jason Aldean's Songs About Us tour. And as a thank you, typically the headline artists buy their opening acts gifts. But in this case, Chase Matthew bought Jason Aldean a 1968 Pontiac Le Mans from Facebook Marketplace.
1: Oh my gosh, what a nice.
0: He says he wanted to get Jason a vintage hot rod from 1968 because of the line in his song, My Kind of Party, where he says, take the cover off the 68.
1: Oh.
0: He says, I spent the last couple of months getting it dialed in and putting my own touches on it. And he says, thank you, Jason, for everything that you have taught me and the inspiration that you have been to me and my career.
1: Wow.
0: That is news from Nashville. If it's happening on Music Row, you'll be the first to know if you're waking up with us.
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0: Jason Aldean, don't tell on me on 92.3 WCOL. It is 6:42 on your Tuesday. By the way, it is Talkback Tuesday. 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You can take us with you no matter where you go in the world. Yeah. You're taking a walk, if you're out of the country, if you're on vacation, I don't care if you're in the toilet. 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It comes right to our studio. So take a moment, leave us a message today. Tell something that's amazing in your life, or maybe something that's kind of, bugging you. You know, you can also complain if you want. Whatever you want to do, Talk Back Tuesday, that's what it's all about. If you missed some of the late night funny, this came from Jimmy Fallon and Seth Meyers on their shows last night.
1: A woman in Florida has just set a record as the world's shortest female firefighter. Yep. Her advice, if you're ever in a fire, stop and roll.
2: Major League Baseball canceled New York Yankees-Baltimore Orioles game due to rain, which was the last game of the regular season. And in even worse news, the Mets game was played as scheduled.
1: China just sent two giant pandas to the Atlanta Zoo. Yep. They flew in big cages and ate bamboo during the flight. So basically the same as flying on Southwest.
0: Columbus weather. Andrew McMichael joins us on your Tuesday morning. Buck, this weather has been incredible. Tell me it's going to stay.
3: Well, we're going to be very similar again for the day today. Mostly sunny, 75, so 2 degrees warmer than yesterday. But we're going to start to see temperatures warm up more for Wednesday and Thursday, 80 and 85. And we might get a little bit of rain in far northern Ohio Wednesday and Thursday, but most of us here in central Ohio staying dry until Friday. Cold front's going to come through Friday, leaving us a lot cooler for the weekend. I'm ABC6 First Warning Meteorologist Andrew McMichael on 92.3 WCOL.
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1: And it's all powered by the Original Mattress Factory. Well, it turns out the ultimate management training program might be raising a daughter.
2: Oh.
1: A new study found that when male bosses become dads to girls, they're more likely to hire women, promote women, and even help close the pay gap. Researchers looked at workplace data and found that after the birth of their first daughter, female hiring increased by nearly 3%. While women working for those managers saw promotions and earnings rise as well.
2: Oh.
1: So if you want to be a good manager, be a girl dad.
2: Yep.
1: Be a girl dad. Well, the hottest haircut of the year, well, it's called the Bixie. It's a mashup of a bob and a pixie cut. And according to stylists, it's becoming one of the most requested haircuts of the year. The look first had a big moment in the 90s, thanks to celebs like Winona Ryder, Cameron Diaz, and Meg Ryan. But now it's making a major comeback. Experts say the Bixie works on a wide range of hair types, especially straight and wavy hair, while adding volume and texture for people with finer hair. What about people with no hair?
2: Right.
1: What's it do for us?
2: It should do something.
1: You would think. Well, a new Talker research survey found that half of office workers are what they call career cushioning, meaning they're quietly exploring other career options just in case their current job doesn't work out. In fact, 77% say they've already started preparing for a potential plan B. Biggest reasons are because of AI, new technology, shifting responsibilities, even layoffs. Bottom line, workers aren't necessarily looking to quit their jobs, but they're just making sure they have a parachute packed just in case.
2: Makes sense.
1: Yeah, I think it makes
2: sense.
1: Better
2: to be cautious, prepared.
1: Well, the most romantic city in America isn't a beach destination or a quiet mountain retreat. It's New York City.
2: Really?
1: Researchers from a dating platform analyzed online searches for date ideas, romantic restaurants, proposal spots, and couples activities in 30 major U.S. cities. And after adjusting for population, New York topped the list, suggesting that residents are thinking about romance more than anyone else. Here are the top five romantic cities. New York, New York, number one. Nashville, Tennessee, number two. Austin, Texas, number three. Chicago, Illinois, number four. Jacksonville, Florida, number five. And Columbus, Ohio was 10th on the list.
2: I don't believe that.
1: So if you're looking for love, you might be in the right place right here. There's some hot topics.
0: Columbus is number one.
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2: Good morning. Here's a look at what's happening. A woman's now been cited for allegedly causing damage to several headstones in a Groveport cemetery. Happened around September 19th when the alleged 46-year-old suspect slammed her car through a fence and broke several headstones in the cemetery. The woman's charged with failure to control and leaving the scene of an accident. Groveport police also revealing flock cameras were vital in helping ID and locate the alleged driver. President Trump says he's disappointed five terrorist suspects in the UK were released on bail. They were arrested Sunday near a Royal Air Force base west of London used by the U.S. military to launch strikes on Iran. Trump told reporters Monday he was surprised they were released on bail, adding he wouldn't have done that. A new $15 billion steel plant would be built in Iowa. Speaking from the Oval Office, President Trump says it's going to be the largest plant in U.S. history, calling it, quote, exciting news. It's being built by Minnesota-based Mesabi Metallics. The facility is expected to create over 1,700 permanent jobs in Iowa. I'm Scott Jennings.
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0: Thomas Rhett, it goes like this on 92.3 WCOL, Columbus's number one for new country, 7:06 on your Tuesday. Happy National Coffee Day. A lot of us can't even begin to get through our day without coffee. I mean, it starts with coffee, right?
1: True.
0: Now, always. You're new to coffee, so.
1: I am. When I started this job, I needed coffee.
0: Has it made a big difference for you?
1: Yeah, I actually feel more awake, except Mondays. I still struggle then.
0: Monday's hard for everyone.
1: It is.
0: But on this National Coffee Day, if you have a story about something you did that was just ridiculous because you hadn't had your cup of coffee yet in the morning. Because I feel like in the morning, we're all kind of in auto mode a little bit.
1: Yeah.
0: And you don't really wake up until you start swigging the coffee a little
1: bit. It's true.
0: So what is the stupidest, craziest thing you've ever done because you haven't had your first cup of coffee yet?
1: I have one.
0: You do have one?
1: Yeah.
0: What?
1: I ran through a red light before driving here to work months ago, right through it.
0: All right. Can you top Alyssa?
1: Yeah.
0: 614-821-WCOL or hit up that talkback feature on the iHeartRadio app.

0: What the Bleep coming up at 7:50, give you a chance to win your way in the Buckeye Country Superfest. And all the bleeps are artists playing the show. And the Dumb Awards coming up in 3 minutes.
1: She was storming through the house that day, and I could tell she was leaving. And I thought, oh, she'll be back till she turned around.

0: Jelly Roll and Liar on 92.3 WCOL. It is 7:37 on your Tuesday. It's National Coffee Day. What is the craziest, weirdest thing you've ever done because you haven't had your first cup of coffee yet? Vern, what do you got?
1: So when I was traveling several years ago, I wake up in a hotel and I'm just outside of Detroit, right? I'm exhausted. So I go and I go to brush my teeth. And you know those little travel toothpaste?
0: Yeah.
1: Yeah, I mistake that for Ambisol. And I brushed my teeth with Ambisol, and my whole mouth went numb. And then the whole morning, I'm going to meetings, and I'm wearing a suit, and I'm wearing a white shirt and everything else, and I'm dribbling coffee down my chest.
0: Oh, my gosh. I don't even know why you went to work. I couldn't have done it.
1: Yeah, that was, well, but I mean, I was on the road, I was traveling, I had to make my sales calls, and damn. Yeah, no, coffee's a thing.
0: Yeah. Oh, man, the coffee will definitely save the day, but I don't even know if coffee would save that if you did that first.
1: Yeah, no, I had to change shirts, I had everything. I mean, I always carried, because I always spill coffee, right? So I always carry extra white shirts, but damn, I mean, my whole mouth was numb.
0: Vern, good call, man, thanks.
1: All right, yeah, no worries. See ya, bye.

0: Luke Combs and BYU on 92.3 WCOL, Columbus's number one for new country. 7:42 on your Tuesday. Let's take caller 12 because in about 5 minutes, we're going to play What the Bleep, the most talked about game on the radio where we bleep just the right part of a song and it makes that song sound a little naughty. But we know that's not because we're a God-fearing, God-loving, family-friendly morning show. So caller 12, Amen. If you get 3 of the 5 right, and they are all artists that are playing Buckeye Country Superfest. We announced the lineup. The pre-sale kicks off tomorrow. The general on-sale is Friday morning. So you're beating the box office. Caller 12 will play What the Bleep here in about 6 minutes. Columbus weather. All right, Andrew Buck-Michael joins us on your Tuesday morning. Boy, I got soccer tonight. Buck, it's going to be a beautiful night for soccer. And we could keep these days going. These farmers need to get in the field. They haven't been able to do that in a while because it's been so wet.
1: Yeah, it's been so wet over the past few weeks. And we'll have a few more dry days before the rain returns again on Friday. So if you need to work outside, get some stuff done today, tomorrow, Thursday, all look great for it. We get to 75 today, mostly sunny, partly to mostly cloudy for Wednesday and Thursday. But we heat up to 80 and 85. Rain is again likely on Friday with some heavy rain at times, and then we'll start to dry out as we get into the weekend with just a 20% chance of rain for Saturday and Sunday with high temperatures around 70. And then next week, it's looking cool and dry for a while for us. So again, out of the next several days, Friday is the one day that's going to be wet. It'll just take a little bit of time to dry out over the weekend. I'm ABC6 First Warning Meteorologist Andrew Buck-Michael on 92.3 WCOL.
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1: What the...
2: Hold.
0: Are you sure you don't want to take another shot?
2: Let me hear it one more time.
0: All right, one more time.

0: Love.
1: Oh, she pulled it off. Nice.
2: Good one.
1: I'm glad I gave you a second listen to that one.
2: Oh, yeah.
1: All right. What the bleep song number two?

0: right, Michaela, we ask you one more time.
1: What the?
2: Oh, no.
0: Nothing like your what to get me. Ha ha ha! Just take a guess.
3: Yeah, say anything.
0: What?
2: Can I hear it one more time? I'm sorry.
0: One more time, Michaela. Come on.

0: right, Michaela, what is it?
1: Is it Kiss?
2: It's love.
0: Nothing like your love to give me.
3: Just like the first
1: one. That's what I was going
0: to go with. You should have gone with love.
3: Trust your gut.
0: All right, you still got three chances to get two right. All right, what the bleep song number three?

0: All right, Michaela, we ask you.
1: What the
2: Colors.
0: Colors is right.
1: See, you got this.
0: We only got to get one more right to win, Michaela. This is What the Bleep song number 4.
3: Did I tell you, baby, you are the of my life?
0: We ask you again.
1: What the
2: is it, Joy?
0: Joy is right. All right, you have won the tickets. But since I put in the work, and believe me, I put in the work today, we're going to do What the Bleep song number.

0: Michaela, one final time we ask you.
1: What the f-?
2: This one's easy.
3: That one by?
0: Liked? What do I have to do to be liked by you? Come on.
2: Oh, you know this.
0: Come on. Let's go a little deeper than like. What's the next level? What's the next level? Okay.
3: Yes.
0: To be loved by you.
2: To be liked.
0: Come on, a guy doesn't want to be liked. He wants to be loved, Michaela. All right, you did get 3 of the 5 right. You won yourself tickets for Buckeye Country Superfest.
2: Ooh.
3: Awesome. Yay.
0: Hang on the line.
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2: Good morning. Here's a look at what's happening. A committee for the union representing Columbus City school teachers has approved a deal for members' health insurance. District leaders said the plan was proposed by the Columbus Education Association. It caps next year's premium increases at 8%. It comes as the CEA warned of a major increase in premiums beginning next school year. Olentangy Orange High School investigating a possible hazing allegation involving members of the high school girls' soccer team. The district says they're discussing possible consequences and parents have been notified. The Delaware County Sheriff's Office telling ABC 6 it will not file criminal charges in the case. President Trump hosting an AI summit at the White House today as fears grow over its possible threat to humanity. Trump and House Speaker Mike Johnson will host Meta's Mark Zuckerberg and the heads of Anthropic, OpenAI, NVIDIA, and others. Johnson insists overregulation will lead to China winning the AI race. I'm Scott Jennings.
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0: Kenny Chesney and Uncle Cracker, When the Sun Goes Down on 92.3 WCOL. It is 8:07 on your Tuesday. Zuko and Alyssa hanging out. I don't know if you watch Kimmel. He's doing his show from Brooklyn. I'm not really a big Kimmel fan, but it is funny, the little kind of riff he has with Matt Damon. Well, Matt Damon kind of crashed the show last night in Brooklyn. Uh-oh. And he got kicked out. Check it out.
1: Wait a minute. I'm not even trying to get on the show. I'm just here with family.
2: Security, if we could get... 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
1: 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I'm here with your sister also. Come here, Jill.
3: My mother and my sister.
1: That's right.
3: Get him out of here right now.
1: That's right. All right, come on, guys. Come on, ladies.
3: No, don't come on. Bring my mother and sister with you.
1: We don't... Listen, I'll tell you what. You can keep me off the show. You can't keep me out of your mom.

0: Little concert flashback from Friday night. Ella Langley in Love and Life Again. I love that song. I love the way she performed it. Same. I just wish she started acoustic on that song.
1: Yeah.
0: And then came in with the full band right at the very end. I was like, you could came with the band a little bit sooner.
1: Yeah, that's true.
0: You know, like when she got to the chorus and Love and Life Again, like almost like bringing in more life to the song earlier. I thought that would have been kind of cool. But I thought the concert was amazing.
1: It was so amazing. I love how everybody put their flashes up, like especially during this song.
0: I got video of that.
1: Yeah.
0: I got some cool video of that. All right. It is National Coffee Day. We've been taking calls on crazy things that you have done because you haven't had your first cup of coffee. Alyssa revealed, what's the craziest thing you've ever done?
1: I ran through a red light, full on, wasn't paying attention, half asleep, right through it.
0: Yeah, that's not good.
1: I was lucky I didn't get hit or anything.
0: Now, this happened to me actually not that long ago where I put on two different shoes. And I got down and I was making my coffee in my kitchen. I looked down, I'm like, oh, that's not going to work.
1: That's funny.
0: So I had to go back upstairs and change. We got a couple of talkbacks here. The first one is from Brooke McLaughlin, who said this.
2: Hey, Zuko, it's Brooke. So I was just going to say that you cannot start your day off without coffee. That is what I have realized.
0: Yep.
2: Especially working in healthcare. What about you? Do you start your morning with coffee? If not, how do you get through the day?
1: I hope
2: you guys have a great day.
0: Well, you too, Brooke. Appreciate the talk back. I normally do drink coffee, but today I got a C4.
1: Oh.
0: I got a little energy drink because I just needed it.
1: See, I can't drink those. It's too much.
0: It's only 200 milligrams of caffeine.
1: Oh,
0: it's not. There are some energy drinks that have 400.
1: Oh, my gosh.
0: So it's not nearly as bad.
1: But bouncing off the walls.
0: I think C4 tastes good, and I want to say it's moderately healthy, but it's moderately healthy, maybe.
1: Yeah.
0: I don't know. Paul McCoy left a good one on crazy things without coffee.
3: Most craziest or dumbest thing I ever did because I started my day without coffee is I woke up late for work, went in my bathroom, washed my face, brushed my teeth, walked out the door to get in my pickup truck in my underwear. Didn't realize it until I sat down on the cold seat that I was in my underwear.
1: Can you imagine?
0: Wow, that's how you know you're tired. I got in my truck and I was in my britches. Holy moly.
1: Seriously, especially when I first started, I don't know how I did it without coffee.
0: I know.
1: It's a zombie.
0: 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Columbus weather. News from Nashville here in about 10 minutes. Can Ella Langley keep the record going? And Eric Church is doing something he's never done before. We'll tell you what that is coming up. Andrew Buckmichael, tell us something good on this Tuesday morning.
4: I'll tell you what, man, the last few days have been absolutely fantastic. We're going to be dealing with very similar weather for the day today. 2 degrees warmer, getting up to a high of 75, mostly sunny. And then we get to 80 tomorrow, 85 on Thursday, with more clouds moving in, but rain should stay just to the far north part of the state for Wednesday and Thursday. Then expect rain on Friday. It's going to be a wet day for us Friday with 77 for the high, and then we drop to around 70 for the weekend. I'm ABC 6 First Warning Meteorologist Andrew Buckmichael on 92.3 WCOL.
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0: Well, Ella Langley's Choosing Texas is still looking strong on the Billboard Hot 100 chart, racked up a 24th week.
1: Ooh.
0: At the number one spot. Congratulations to her. Now, last week it claimed the history-breaking most weeks at the number one spot, surpassing Mariah Carey's All I Want for Christmas Is You, which held the top spot for 22 weeks. So this week is just creating a little bit of distance. Because, awesome. You know, when Christmas music kicks back in, Mariah could get back to the number one spot, and then she could take that top spot again.
1: Oh, yeah.
0: Riley Green has a new tour in 2027. He's going to head out on the That's Just Me tour starting April 1st in Spokane, Washington. In addition to the concerts, he's partnering with high schools in the areas where he's going to perform to get students to create Riley-inspired content, banners, artwork, pep rallies, band performances, and cheerleading routines. And in return, Riley's going to donate $1 from each ticket sold to student and student programs. That's pretty cool.
1: That's awesome.
0: Muscadine Bloodline, Randy Houser, Hannah McFarlane, and Jake Worthington will join Riley on that tour. Now, pre-sales start today with the general on sale on Friday. And I looked, it's like Evansville, Indiana is the closest. So no Ohio dates so far as I can tell. And speaking of Riley, over the weekend, I don't know if you saw video of this, but he serenaded someone's grandma.
1: I did see that.
0: He was singing You Look Like You Love Me, and he said, quote, "This young lady right here, she's been giving me the eye all night." Check it out.
2: This young lady right here has been giving me the eye all night. We're going to sing this one. Here we go.

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0: Some of us, I mean you, like, there's few.
1: There's few.
0: There's only a few that can get through their day without a cup of coffee or some form of caffeine. And apparently, Amy Zepp, you're one of them.
1: That's hilarious. Actually, my roommate from college, one time it was early in the morning, and she was leaving for the gym, and she had her slippers on. And I didn't even notice, and she walked up. She's like, why didn't you tell me? I said, I didn't notice.
0: I was just trying to get my camera so I could get some video of it, you know, put it on YouTube. Columbus weather. We got Buckeye Country Superfest tickets in 18 minutes. 9, 11, 1, and 3. Got those for you. And two more days of Ella's LA boarding pass today and tomorrow. We give away that trip Thursday morning at 7:05. So keep track of those boarding pass codes. Your first one's coming up at 9:20 this morning. Andrew Buck Michael joins us on a beautiful Tuesday morning, Buck. This has been a stretch of days that we haven't had in a long time like this. It's crazy.
2: Yeah, it's just so nice outside, and a lot of it is because of that nor'easter that they got over the Mid-Atlantic and New England states, because that just put us in a holding pattern, so that's why we've had all the sunshine and comfortable temperatures. Now, we're going to start to see that whole system move away from the United States, and that's going to allow high pressure to slide to the east of us. The last several days, it's been kind of out to the northwest, so we've got this cool Canadian air drifting down with northerly winds the last few days. But today, winds are going to be very light as high pressure is right overhead, and then it's going to shift to the east, and that's going to allow the winds to start coming out of the south tomorrow. So we're going to warm up more from 75 and mostly sunny today, partly cloudy and 80 tomorrow, 85 on Thursday. There will be a little bit of rain to the far north of us as we get into Wednesday and Thursday, but more than likely central Ohio is not expecting any decent rain until we get to Friday. Cold front slides through Friday. And on top of that, there's a hurricane. Hurricane Polo, it's down over Baja California. That's going to inject more moisture into this cold front. So we're going to get a little extra boost of moisture with that cold front Friday. So it's going to be wet Friday. Then we see our temperatures take a pretty big drop this weekend with highs only around 70 for Saturday and Sunday. And more than likely pretty dry with the rain moving out of here. And then next week, we could have some high temperatures in the lower 60s and maybe even a little patchy frost in some of those outlying areas that tend to be a little bit cooler next Tuesday and Wednesday morning. So get ready for some chilly temperatures on the way, because the last several days hasn't been bad. It's been beautiful outside. Enjoy it. We have a couple more warm days on the way before rain, followed by cooler temperatures. I'm ABC6 First Warning Meteorologist Andrew Buck Michael on 92.3 WCOL.
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0: Jason Aldean, Don't Tell on Me on 92.3 WCOL. It is 8:53 on your Tuesday. Buckeye Country Superfest tickets coming up here in about 7 minutes. We got those all day long, 9, 11, 1, and 3. They go on sale Friday morning at 10, but you can take advantage of a pre-sale that kicks off tomorrow. If you want all the details on that, just hit up our Instagram at 923 WCOL. All the details are there on how you can cash in on the early tickets if you want them.
1: Yeah.
0: There's a lot of people want some early tickets.
1: They do.
0: Got those coming up. A couple of stories they can get to today. If you're a big fan of Reacher, I'm a huge fan of Reacher. I love that. Have you watched Reacher at all?
1: I have not, but you have Prime? Want to. I do have Prime.
0: You got to watch Reacher.
1: I will.
0: What woman doesn't like to watch Reacher? Alan Ritchson. So it's been renewed for a 6th season.
1: Ooh.
0: So news comes less than 2 weeks after the 4th season finale and 4 months after the 5th season was ordered. So we have a 5th and a 6th season already coming
1: nice.
0: For Reacher, which is pretty cool. So it's the first time that the show has received 2 renewals in 1 year. Must have done really well in the ratings, I can guess.
1: Yeah.
0: Did you watch the MTV Video Music Awards?
1: A little bit.
0: You were one of the only ones.
1: Was I really?
0: According to Showbiz 411, they say 2.1 million people watch this year's MTV Video Music Awards. That is down 50% from last year.
1: What?
0: 50%. 50. And Madonna won 7 awards, and the ratings are the lowest ever for the show. And speaking of that show, so Country Now says that Lauren Elena has defended Stella Lefty after commenters criticized her at the Video Music Awards. They said that she was not passing the vibe check.
1: What?
0: And it saddened her that strangers felt that they could speak about someone that way. And Elena posted, "Do better, everyone." Lefty attended the VMAs for the first time after nominations for Best New Artist and Best Country Song for Boston. I mean, people are just mean.
1: So hateful.
0: They're just mean.
1: Be nice.
0: We love us some Stella Lefty. And by the way, she's our iHeartCountry On The Verge artist with a number one hit with Boston on 92.3 WCOL.

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0: Lady A and Just a Kiss on 92.3 WCOL. 9:06 on your Tuesday. We just played the Buckeye Country Superfest cue to call. And Alyssa, our CEO of Customer Care, which line are we going to?
1: Line one.
0: Line one today, all right. Hi, WCOL.
2: Hello.
0: Hello. Who's this?
2: Brian Brockman.
0: Brian, what are you doing today? And why do you hesitate when you say your name? Like, Brian? My name's, Brian? Have you not had your coffee yet today, Brian?
2: No, I have not.
0: So that's the problem.
1: That's the problem.
0: You got to start with that coffee. That's the first thing you got to do when you wake up.
1: Name, you know?
0: Shower, then get that cup of coffee before you do anything else, because it sounds like you're already in your car.
2: I am.
0: All right. Well, Brian, what do you do for a living?
2: Heating and cooling.
0: Heating and cooling.
1: Nice.
0: Are you heating right now? Are you cooling right now? Are you doing a little bit of both?
2: A little bit of both.
0: Yeah, a little bit of both. All right, man. Well, we appreciate you listening. You are caller 12 and a winner. You got tickets for Buckeye Country Superfest before they even go on sale.
2: Awesome. All right, that's awesome.
0: Pretty cool for a guy that hadn't had a cup of coffee yet, right?
2: Oh, yeah.
0: All right,
2: well, give me one right now.
0: Yeah, for sure. Hang on the line. Appreciate you listening. We got to get some info from you. Michael McCoy has your next shot at 11. Then you get a 1. Boxer at 3 for Buckeye Country Superfest. Ella's L.A. boarding pass could win you a trip for 2 to see Ella in L.A. at the Greek Theater. That first code word coming up at 9:20, just minutes away. She was

0: Bailey Zimmerman and Chevy Silverado on 92.3 WCOL. He could plug in a bunch of other vehicles in that song. You know, Chevy, sure. Monte Carlo. There's not a whole, I guess there's not as many as I thought.
1: I can't think of any.
0: Let's see. Volkswagen Beetle. Probably could fit that one in.
1: What about a Honda? Try to fit that in.
0: Well, you got to have something like a, I don't think a Honda works.
1: I'm trying to think.
0: Honda Accord. No, that's not going to work. What's that? Ford Festiva?
1: Ford Festiva. Hey, that works.
0: My Chevy Silverado. I like that song.
1: I do too.
0: 9:25. You know what time it is? It's time to give away our first code of the day.
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3: Ella's LA boarding pass. 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
0: 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P-A-S-S. Write that down.
1: Easy.
0: That's your first one. Your next one comes up at 11:20 with Michael McCoy. He does it again at 2:20. And then Boxer has the final code at 5:20. We get all four codes at 5:20. Hit up that talkback. Give us all four codes in order, and you're automatically qualified. And the more you do it, the more you're qualified. It is that simple. All right, we like to talk about people doing amazing things. And I just found this one. So this Saturday is the 10th annual bed race.
1: Oh.
0: It's the Paul Groves Rally for a Furnished Future presented by Safelite. And it is Saturday at Land Grant Brewing. And you can go out there. You can watch these folks. I think they do like homemade beds and then they race them.
1: Oh,
0: and do
1: cool.
0: Like fun stuff. You can see them wreck and do all kinds of fun stuff like that. I've seen this stuff on TV before. It's a lot of fun. But you help raise money for local families in need of essential furniture. And it's Saturday at Land Grant Brewing. Get there early. I believe it starts at 9. So there's going to be races. There's going to be raffles. And, of course, they got the kids zone where your kids can hang out. 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

0: 24 weeks on top of the Billboard Hot 100 charts. That is a record-breaking feat. Ooh. For Ella Langley, choosing Texas. And when Christmas music starts back up, you know Mariah Carey's going to be like, get my song back up there somehow.
1: Oh, for sure.
0: Give me my record back. But yeah, man, what an incredible run for that song.
1: Seriously, it's so good.
0: I wonder how long that's going to go. I mean, I know right now it's just kind of padding because Mariah's at 22 weeks and now Ella's at 24. I'd like to see her get up to like, I don't know, 26, 27 or something. Yeah, I don't know.
1: That'd be awesome. I think she can do it.
0: I don't know what else is there that would surpass her.
1: Yeah.
0: I mean, it's got to be something big. I'm worried a little bit, like, you know, Taylor Swift drops some new songs that maybe one of those could possibly, you know, knock her off. But then she could go back up there and get another number one. It's not sequential. It's just being number one.
1: Right.
0: So it'd be kind of cool. All right. 9:56, Zuko and Alyssa hanging out on your Tuesday morning. I didn't get to this story today. But if you ever buy cars online, you need to be careful because a North Carolina man recently wired $77,000 for a Lexus GX550. Now, the vehicle never arrived, and he spent like 10 days exchanging messages, photos, and documents with someone claiming to represent TNT Vehicle Sales. Now, that's an actual real used car dealership. But what scammers are doing now is they are creating sites that look like legit car dealership websites, and then they're interacting with people, getting them to wire them the money, and then they disappear, which is exactly what happened here. So just got to be careful if you're going to buy online. I would be so careful about just wiring money to someone you don't know.
1: Always watch out for that stuff.
0: I don't even know how you get some sort of verification. Maybe get the VIN number, run the VIN, make sure that it's legit. I don't know. That's a scary thought to think you could wire someone that kind of money and they're gone.
1: They take it.
0: See you later.
1: It's gone.
0: All right. What are you doing today, Alyssa? Any big plans?
1: No big plans. I have work today, so I'll be working again. And not much else. I mean, with my dogs, Presley is now getting better, but now Cash, the other one, is sick again.
0: Oh, geez.
1: So we're worried. Like, do you think there's something in our yard, like a fungus or something bad?
0: Could be. I mean, did somebody get their lawn sprayed close to you?
1: No, not that we know of.
0: Because it could be that, or I don't know.
1: Does your dog get sick often?
0: No, or? I mean, I don't even want to tell you what my dog did the other day. Because it's gross. It's gross.
1: I want to know now.
0: He ate a baby diaper. Someone that my wife trains. He ate the baby diaper. And that's gross in itself. But what's more gross is a day later, he threw up in our living room a baby wipe that had been in his stomach for 24 hours.
1: Oh my God.
0: I mean, I don't understand. I mean, this is where you're like, you let these dogs lick your face. All right, remember that. Your dogs will eat babies' diapers. All right?
1: That's such a...
0: They will eat it like it's food and then come give you a kiss on the face if you let them. Don't be letting your dog lick you on the face.
1: What did the baby do? Like, did it, like, notice, or was it an old one?
0: No, it was like a changed diaper. Just somebody changed the diaper and folded it up and put it on the ground or something for a moment. And that's all it took for Gunner to say, lunch. Oh, that's funny. Was like, this dog is dumb. It was really dumb. Dumb.
1: That should have been a dumb award.
0: Yeah, it should have been my dumb award. I should have done that today.
1: Yeah.
0: All right, Michael McCoy is coming up next. He's got more tickets for Buckeye Country Superfest in 1 hour. He's got those at 11, then again at 1. Boxer has them at 3. And the Ella's LA boarding pass, your next code word, coming up at 11:20. Have a safe and wonderful Tuesday, everyone.
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Hi there, I'm Michael McCoy. Ready for another beautiful day. Today, by the way, is dedicated to coffee because it is National Coffee Day, and I'm pretty excited about that.

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1: So if I could have $1,000 tax-free for the rest of my life, but I had to give up coffee, I would probably keep the coffee.
0: 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Me too.

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I'll tell you what it is next on 92.3 WCOL.

Jackets pulled off a big trade yesterday, sending Kirill Marchenko to Toronto for Matthew Knies. It's a good trade. 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Go Jackets. 92.3 WCOL. Here's Ella Langley.

Hey, it's Zuko. Teddy Swims is in town tomorrow night at Nationwide Arena, and we got tickets every single hour tomorrow. Your first shot just after 6. 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

0: 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Kate, $1,000 to give up coffee. Would you do it?
1: This is a hard one for me to answer. I drink a ton of coffee every day. I love my coffee. I love my espresso. But man, it is tight in this planet right now. $1,000 a week? I need that money, man.

Stella Lefty says she was encouraged not to make country music when she moved out to L.A. She wasn't from the South. She grew up in Illinois. But she also grew up listening to Taylor Swift, Tim McGraw, and Brad Paisley. So she circled back around to country because it felt good to her. It worked out pretty well. Here's Boston, 92.3 WCOL.

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I'm Michael McCoy. By the way, if you want to get a throwback in, especially for Thursday when it's Throwback Thursday, alliteration works. 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

Teddy Swims is in town tomorrow night at Nationwide Arena, and we got tickets every single hour tomorrow. Your first shot just after 6. And, of course, we got Buckeye Country Superfest tickets at 9, 11, 1, and 3 on 92.3 WCOL. I'll be trying.

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Lady in Marietta is suing doctors after they amputated the wrong leg. Now she has no legs because they had to go back and get the right one. How'd that happen?

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0: 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You didn't have coffee, so you took your kids to the wrong school?
1: So my kids are wondering what I'm doing about 10 minutes into the trip. They couldn't catch me before, and they're like, "Dad, where are you going?" I said, "I'm taking you to school." But yes, I took them to the wrong school.

How about an easy spending hack that could save you a lot of money? Yeah, it's very simple. I'll tell you what it is next on 92.3 WCOL. Here's Corey Kent.

0: 92.3 WCOL. Melanie, thanks for listening. You said you stopped drinking alcohol. What'd you replace it with?
1: I replaced it by drinking coffee, and I have been wired at night.
0: Well, it is National Coffee Day. Go ahead with your bad self.

Selena says American Idol was great training ground for her music career. She says, quote, American Idol is a funny thing because you're instantly famous, but you're not instantly successful. And to have success, you really have to work for it. Here she is with Chase Matthew, All My Exes, 92.3 WCOL.

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0: Well, I guess we're commercial free this hour on 92.3 WCOL, thanks to Upside. So relatively commercial free. Nobody tells me anything, or they tell me and I forget because I didn't have enough coffee. You can never have enough coffee, right, Leanne?
1: I wish I had more coffee. There's never enough coffee. I'm sorry, but I'm just going to say it. There's never enough coffee in the day.
0: I agree.

Did you know that about 66% of Americans drink coffee every day? Why, it's National Coffee Day, and there are deals to be had today. Starbucks, Dunkin', Sheets, Speedway. Give it a run. I'm sure you'll find something. It's Jason Aldean, 92.3 WCOL.

Well, in case you missed it yesterday, the Jackets made a big trade. Main characters involved, Kirill Marchenko and Elvis Merzlikins. They're in Toronto. We get back Matthew Nyes. A Jackets begin the season Thursday at Nationwide Arena against Buffalo. 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

So Stella Lefty was at the VMAs for the first time, and there were people saying she didn't pass the vibe check. So Lauren Elena took to socials to defend Stella and said simply, "Do better, people." Here's Boston, 92.3 WCOL.

Hands up, because it's a commercial-free hour. 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

0: 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Jake, what you drinking?
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Kenny Chesney says he doesn't like writing fictional songs about himself, but he has a couple of times, and they've been very successful, like There Goes My Life. He just said he channeled people he knew. Yeah, worked for him. Here's Carry On, 92.3 WCOL.

0: 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Luke Bryan turned 50 over the summer, was on The Tonight Show, and tells us how he celebrated.
1: So we did some trout fishing and golfing and, you know, celebratory cocktails every evening.
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0: Zach John King now on 92.3 WCOL. Get to drinking coffee because it's National Coffee Day, right, Leanne?
1: I wish I had more coffee. There's never enough coffee. I'm sorry. I'm just going to say it. 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

That's it for me. I'm Michael McCoy, done for the day. Boxer's up next. 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

Yeah, this right here, this is why we love fall in Central Ohio. There's no better place to be. Soak it up. Enjoy it. Lauren Elena with Chase Matthew. All My Exes on WCOL. Another

Throwing it back with Kenny Chesney. There goes my life. Kenny, who just released a new album, Silver Sands Marina, and now we're giving you the chance to see him opening night in Tampa. Tell you all about it in 6 minutes on WCOL.

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0: The one item around the house that you just haven't gotten around to fix yet. What is it?
1: 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Just drip when I let it drip.
0: Drip, drip, drip. Yeah. I've got that situation with an irrigation system I have no idea how to use. And now the outside pipes are dripping. I don't even know how much that's costing me in a water bill, but I got to get it fixed, though. John Morgan, WCOL.

He's on fire with The Voice as a coach, and now he's just announced a tour for 2027. Got all the info for you and who it is in 6 minutes with news from Nashville. 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

Zuko, Teddy Swims is in town tomorrow night at Nationwide Arena, and we got tickets every single hour tomorrow. 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

guest who's announced a tour for 2027. He's a coach on The Voice, Riley Green, That's Just Me Tour. It looks like the closest he's going to be here is maybe Knoxville, Tennessee. That'll be a fun road trip. Tickets will go on sale this Friday. Pre-sale starts, well, today, actually. 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

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Of course, that was back before the war. 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He went down, but they missed me by a hair. He'd always stop right there and say,

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0: All right, Guardians have that first round bye, but they'll be duking it out in the Division Series Game 1 on Saturday. They're waiting out for the winner of the wild card round right now. It's Graylin James, Water at a Wedding on WCOL.
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0: 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What is it?
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So about the weather, it's spectacular, isn't it? Oh, more of the same tomorrow, a little bit warmer, 80. Not bad on Thursday, but we are set for maybe some rain Thursday night into Friday. So enjoy. Brett Young, Lady, Boxer's commercial-free ride home on WCOL. I remember.

Ella's LA boarding pass code, your fourth and final one, coming your way at 5:20. So if you have to go somewhere in the meantime, do some things, I understand. Just meet me back here around 5:20 to get that final code to get yourself to LA to see Ella Langley.

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King and the Can and the Marlboro Man. 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For after

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Pleasure to have you along with us for the ride home this afternoon. I'm Boxer from Shaboozy to Morgan Wallen, and your fourth and final LA boarding passcode coming your way around 5:20 coming up. It's Luke Bryan now on WCOL.

I just checked in with my friends from Gas Buddy. Gas prices are down about 24 cents from last week. 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

Maybe you saw Ella Langley on Friday at the Shot, sold out show, and you had so much fun, you want to see her again. Or you couldn't get into that sold out show, tickets maybe were too expensive, and by golly, you just want to see her once. You're going to get that chance either way. Ella's LA boarding pass code, fourth and final one, coming up in 5 minutes on WCOL. Just when

How's your fantasy football league team doing? Or multiple teams that you might have? Boy, last night certainly gave me a bit of a boost. It was all about the Bears and Monday Night Football. Eagles didn't even have a chance. Third string quarterback, too, for the Bears. They're the real deal, I think. 27-7 over the Eagles last night. Lauren Elena, Chase Matthew on WCOL. Another

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You want to go see Ella Langley in L.A. next month? 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This

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You share it with the following celeb: singer Halsey is 32, NBA star Kevin Durant is 38, and comedian Andrew Dice Clay is 69. Here's Zach Top on WCOL.

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Columbus's number one for new country, 92.3 WCOL, just after 6 o'clock. It's Boxer for the Ride Home, Jelly Roll, Ella Langley's latest, and the next about 8 minutes here. John Morgan, Kid Myself Now.

If you missed out on Illa's LA boarding pass code for today, no worries. Got another day tomorrow. I'll tell you how it works and how you could be in LA to see her live at the Greek Theater in about 5 minutes. Illa's latest, Loving Life Again on WCOL.

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One of the more trending and popular country artists just announced a tour for 2027. We've got it with News from Nashville after Taylor.

0: Columbus's number one for new country, 92.3 WCOL from Toy Story 5. Taylor, I knew it. I knew you. And we now know of a new tour that'll kick off in 2027, although we don't see any dates for Columbus or even Ohio. We know that Knoxville might be a good road trip next April. Riley Green is set to kick off his That's Just Me tour early April of 2027 in Washington State, and he'll go all across the country, having along Randy Houser, Muscadine Bloodline, among others. By the way, they will go on sale as of today, pre-sale, and general sale will happen on Friday, October 2nd. You can find it all the details, too, at Riley Green's website. In the meantime, we can enjoy him on The Voice as a coach who he seems to be crushing it. That's news from Nashville. More at WCOL.com.
1: 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How's a little trail therapy sound right now? Hop in. Let's go for a ride in the Nissan Armada.

0: Hey, enjoy what is left of your Tuesday night. Beautiful night ahead of us, too. I like how it's getting cool in the evening. The sunsets have been amazing, too. I'm Boxer. I'll be back tomorrow at 3. Your final set of Buckeye Country Superfest tickets will happen each and every weekday this week. And I think pre-sale gets started, tomorrow, Wednesday. Wednesday and Thursday, and then, of course, the on-sale on Friday for July 10th, Stapleton. You have Cody Johnson, Parker McCollum. I think it's a great lineup. Then again, all you had to say was Stapleton for me, and boom, I was there. Thanks for listening.
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2: 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Coming up, we'll talk to Stella Lefty. On a train back to Boston. Just landed a 2-week number one with that song, How It Accidentally Went Viral. Stella Lefty coming up, and good news on the way with Tell Me Something Good.

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0: Was it just kind of a throwaway when you wrote? Because it was so limited. So did you just go, I'm just going to do this, put it up for something to post? Or did you think, I'm going to do this, and if it works, I'll continue to grow it?
1: No, I wasn't even thinking about, I was honestly, like, I just had a second to kill before I was going on a date. And so I was, like, in Nashville to be writing, and I hadn't written anything that day. And so I was, like, feeling like I needed to be more productive. And so I was, like, I'll just sit at the piano and just see, like, whatever comes out, and then, like, go on the date and, like, you know, do whatever else tomorrow. Like, I'm sure I had, like, a session or whatever it was. But so I wasn't thinking about it. Like, I wasn't thinking about anything. I really just posted the song because I was just in this phase where I was just posting all the time, which is, I guess, the phase I'm always in, posting all the time.
0: Do you do that now still? Do you have time to do that now?
1: Yeah, I post all the time.
0: Even as busy as it is?
1: Yeah. But I was really viral for my accents before.
0: What do you mean, your accents?
1: I was viral for doing, like, a French accent when I was, like, a freshman in college.
0: What's your French accent?
1: Do you want me to do it?
0: Yeah, of course.
1: Oh, but what if it's bad now? Like, it could be rusty.
0: So it's been a while, huh?
1: No, I think I did it the other day. I think I did it yesterday.
0: All right, let it rip.
1: Okay, it's like when you, like, talk in the French accent, like, there's a lot of, like, rasp and, like, I don't know. That's the gist of it, though.
0: So was the embarrassment thing part of the act there? Or were you
1: like, I would post, like, yeah, it was part of it. Bobby
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